0: the singer Seal. He gets kisses from this.
1: Oh, kissed by a...
0: Or kissed this. From a.
1: 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Also, let us know if you have a favorite flower.
0: Oh, yes. Yeah. Do you, Sue?
1: I don't know if I do. I don't know what it's called in English, but I like the... Is it suguk?
0: Okay.
1: Yes, I like that. But yes. I don't think you can get it all year round.
0: Okay, and that's all right, though.
1: I like flowers in general, but I don't care so much about what it is.
0: There, you had it here first. You heard it here first, kids. Sue doesn't care about flowers.
1: I mean, I love flowers. I don't care so much about
0: their names. You heard it here first, kids. Sue loves flowers.
1: Oh, no. 자, 강유진님의 사연부터 좀 보겠습니다. 자, 1부에서 책 얘기했잖아요. 네. 책 많이 읽으면 스트레스도 풀리고, 이게 참 이점이 많다. 그래서 강유진 님이 저는 요즘 Keeper of the Lost Cities라는 Ooh. 원서를 읽고 있습니다.
0: I'm not familiar with it, but it sounds exciting.
1: It
0: Possibly
1: does sound
0: fantasy or sci-fi.
1: Could be. Yeah, Keeper of the Lost Cities. Sounds nice. All right. 정경희 님은요. Lately I've been reading a book called Train Dreams. Ooh. I borrowed it from the municipal library and I go there whenever I get the chance.
0: That's brilliant. Great. Libraries yeah. are such a great resource and we should be using them more. And Train Dreams, I wonder if it's a travel log of some kind, traveling around. Certainly those kind of books are brilliant as well. Getting to go places you've never thought you'd go to.
1: Indeed. 6374 님은요. 친구들과 목요일마다 모여서 영어 책을 같이 읽는데 아. 지난주에는 Will My Cat Eat My Eyeballs?
0: Okay.
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0: Oh, thank you. I have to say, yes, a bit of a scary title, but I can imagine the kind of book. There are some really good popular science books out these days that have these confrontational or silly titles, but actually give you a really interesting look at science. So I'm glad you enjoyed it. Good luck with your next book, whatever it may be.
1: Yeah, I'm not going to translate that because it is a little bit scary. But yeah, I mean, sounds like an interesting book.
0: It does.
1: Apparently it was the New York Times bestseller winner of the 2019 Goodreads Choice Award for science and tech best-selling author.
0: Do you know the author?
1: Caitlin Doughty, I believe.
0: Okay. I may have to get my hands on a copy of that.
1: Yes. Well, apparently Caitlin Doughty is also a mortician, so knows something about death, I guess?
0: Yes, or looking after those who have passed on.
1: Ah, interesting. Mm. Okay. 자, 이영창님, 어쩌다 보니 영어 독서 동아리 두 군데에 가입해서 제 머리가 팡팡 터지고 있어요. 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
0: Oh, you'll love it. I'm sure you'll have a great time.
1: 좋아요. 김순지님은 독서 모임에서 The Old Man and the Sea를 읽고 있습니다. 나이 들어 읽으니 다르네요. 젊은 시절에는 연달아 나오는 물고기 이름들에 질려서 던져버렸는데.
0: It's very interesting. I think it's an amazing book.
1: Yes, and yes, I love this one.
0: Books do change a lot as you get older, as you have different experiences. And that's why it's always worth revisiting your favorite books.
1: Yeah.
0: It's a great book to read. I hope your group enjoyed it.
1: It feels different when you're reading this for an exam and then when you're reading it for pleasure.
0: Absolutely, yes.
1: And all the... audiobooks out there. I recently listened to this in Korean, but I think originally I read it in English.
0: Yeah.
1: So that felt very different as well.
0: Absolutely. Yeah. Reading a book in another language gives you a whole different experience.
1: 2700님, 요즘 이렌 네미롭스키 작가의 유고 작품을 읽고 있습니다. Yeah. 감동과 깊은 울림을 주는 책이었어요.
0: Oh, fantastic. 하셨습니다. A great recommendation.
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0: Yeah, I've only read a couple of the translative works of Park Wan-seo, but they have both been brilliant, an incredible writer.
1: Yes, absolutely. 자, 또 이어서 5946님입니다. 저는 회사에서 독서 모임을 하는데요. 회원들이 다달이 돌아가면서 추천한 책을 읽고 소감을 나누고 있어요. 평소에는 엄두도 못 내는 책도 읽을 수 있고 책 얘기도 즐겁게 나눌 수 있어서 정말 좋아요.
0: It's the best way to do it. I think recommendations are a fantastic way to discover books because people who love books are often very passionate about sharing the books they really love.
1: And I love that this is part of the corporate culture at this person's workplace.
0: Where's our book club, Sue?
1: You should start one.
0: Okay.
1: 8785님, 요즘 힘들어서 상담사님이 데미안을 읽어보라고 귀에 못이 박히도록 듣고 있는데요. 아직까지도 손이 안 가네요 하셨어요. That's not an easy one to read.
0: No, and sometimes when people tell you to read a book, it's very hard to start it.
1: That's true. Yeah.
0: Maybe you need to go to something else before you come back to Hermann Hesse.
1: 그러니까요. Is that how you say it in English?
0: Is it Hermann Hesse or Hermann Hesse? I can't remember.
1: In Korea, we say Hermann Hesse, but I guess in English, it's always pronounced differently.
0: Yes, it can be tricky with names. I think I grew up saying Hermann Hesse, but in German, it may well be Hermann Hesse.
1: Yeah, absolutely. 좋아요. 자, 책에서 정원으로 주제를 좀 바꿔서 우리 잠시 후에 Chelsea Flower Show 얘기를 좀 들어보겠습니다. Let's listen to Samantha Mumba. Gotta tell you.

0: green-fingered mean?
1: If you are green-fingered, it means you're good at gardening. In the US, they say green-thumbed, which always seems strange to me because you use all your fingers for gardening.
0: True.
1: So I prefer the British expression, but you can use either. If you're green-fingered or green-thumbed, you are good at making plants grow. You're good at gardening.
0: 그래요. 정원을 잘 가꾸는 사람, 원예를 좋아하는 사람, a green-fingered person or a green-thumbed person이라고 표현을 할 수 있습니다. 자, 여기 또 arbiter라는 표현이 나오는

0: Yeah, that's good, but you really need to control your breathing.
1: Breathe
0: from the diaphragm, and you've got to show confidence. Practice is important, but what's more important is to command the room.
1: Command the room? How do I do that?
0: Oh, it's simple. You stand tall, project your voice to the very back wall, and make everyone look at you. Look, try it. La donna è mobile!
1: La donna
0: No, stop. Stop, Sue, that's terrible. You're not commanding the room right now. You look timid.
1: Okay. La donna è mobile.
0: Oh, come on, more confidence. Command the room. Own the room.
1: Okay. La donna è
0: mobile. No, that's not commanding the room. No? That's more like renting the room.
1: Okay. La donna è mobile.
0: Stronger.
1: La donna.
0: Command it.
1: La donna.
0: A little bit more.
1: La donna.
0: Good, keep going.
1: Hey, Paul, I'm out of breath. I don't think I'll press for me.
2: 그래.
1: What?
0: Nothing. Here, I think this could help you.
1: What's that?
0: It's just the address of a friend of mine who's a renowned vocal coach. Just tell her I sent you and she'll take good care of you, hopefully.
1: Fantastic. Thank you.
0: Okay, we'll try it again, Sue.
1: Thank you.
0: Come on.
1: Of course, the song had to be about how women are fickle. I think that's what it means.
0: I wasn't concentrating.

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0: When they discovered him in the wild, his entire top beak had been snapped off. Bruce's injury amounted to a severe disability. Kias used their long, hooked top beaks to preen, keeping their plumage clean and free of dangerous parasites. The birds also dig with their beaks for seeds and other food on the forest floor.
1: 네, 노래 듣고 파트 2로 넘어가겠습니다.
0: Let's listen to Cyndi Lauper's I Drove All Night.

0: several times, more than a few. It could be maybe three or four. But because it's a routine,
1: right.
0: I would imagine it's more than maybe three times.
1: 그렇죠. 이게 뭐 한 번, 두 번, 뭐 몇 번이

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5: 영어 회화 Level 3 Power English.
6: Welcome to the show, everybody.
5: Hi, everyone. I'm Kristen Cho.
6: And I'm Cameron Word.
5: Cameron, it is June, and we are thinking about possibly a summer vacation.
6: Yeah.
5: Or are you thinking about it?
6: No.
5: No.
6: To be honest, I prefer my vacations in spring or fall.
5: Where, like, to beat the crowds?
6: Yeah, part of it's beating the crowds. Mm-hmm. Part of it is the weather.
5: The weather.
6: It's just so hot.
5: I agree. Or it's rainy.
6: Yeah. Depending on where you are in the world, it could be the rainy season.
5: Mm-hmm.
6: So, I mean, I understand why people do it in the summer, because maybe someone's schedule, you know.
5: Right.
6: If you're a student, your schedule or working. But given the option.
5: Yeah.
6: I like the spring or fall. What about you?
5: Right. Me Got too. Any, I agree with you.
6: Do you have any summer vacation plans this year, though?
5: Not really.
6: No?
5: I am. In our preface, I wrote about traveling somewhere domestically. I've not done that very often, but I'm really planning to, not Jeju-do.
6: Yeah.
5: Because, you know, I mean, that I've been there many times, but somewhere where I've not been and have been wanting to go.
6: Oh.
5: Yeah.
6: I'd like to, like, take one of those special trains they have in Korea now.
5: Yeah.
6: There's like a Hanok train.
5: Really?
6: Yeah. And there's like another train where you can like do like foot baths.
5: Oh my goodness.
6: You can do like the chogyok while you're looking at the Korean countryside.
5: I need to look into that.
6: Yeah, look at those.
5: Yeah, do like a train. Yeah, like a train travel. Oh, perfect. I'm going to be a tourist.
6: Yeah.
5: I am a foreigner.
6: Carry your passport around.
5: That's right. Okay. All right. So our flight is delayed. We are talking about travel every Tuesdays.
6: Yes.
5: And our flight is delayed this month. So we're going to see what happens. First of all, I'm starting to worry. So basically, you're getting a little worried. Here are some expressions that we're going to talk about. Be pushed back, especially your flight.
6: It's being delayed.
5: Mm-hmm.
6: It is not going at the scheduled time.
5: Mm-hmm.
6: It's going to have to go later.
5: And this is similar to behind schedule.
6: The process is not going as quickly as you want it to.
5: Yeah.
6: So there is, again, a delay.
5: And how about if something is up in the air?
6: It's undecided. We don't know what's going to happen yet.
5: Okay.
6: We don't have the final result.
5: All right. Let's listen to our first travel dialogue.
7: Did you see the update on the board? Our flight is pushed back another 40 minutes. I'm starting to worry about our connection in Munich.
8: Yeah, and if this keeps going, we'll definitely run behind schedule for the rest of the trip.
7: The gate agent said the departure time is still up in the air.
8: Great. Our whole journey depends on catching that next flight.
7: Let's stay near the desk in case they post another update.
8: Good idea. At least we'll hear the news right away.
5: Please join us.

0: On page 14, you can find the power dialogue there. So Sienna begins by saying, "Did you see the update on the board? Our flight is pushed back another 40 minutes. I'm starting to worry about our connection in Munich." Okay, so the situation is that the flight can be delayed, but they also have a connecting flight.
1: Yes.
0: So if this flight is delayed too much, they will also miss the connecting flight. This is why there's a bit of a panic.
1: Yeah. What a travel nightmare.
0: That is a travel nightmare.
1: Yeah.
0: Okay. First of all, update on the board.
1: Yeah.
0: Yeah.
1: So I think we mostly have smartphones now.
0: Mm-hmm.
1: We often get updates on our phone, which can mean that you are downloading new software, right?
0: Yeah.
1: But you can also have an update on a schedule. The newest information, the newest changes on the schedule. And here the board, they're talking about the flight time
0: schedule
1: mm-hmm. announcement board,
0: mm-hmm.
1: Where you can see what gate the plane is going out
0: That's
1: of
0: right.
1: and all of that. Yeah.
0: Mm-hmm. All right. So our flight is pushed back another 40 minutes. And the idea feels like it was already pushed back, but now it's being pushed back again.
1: Yes.
0: Okay. So if something is pushed back, when it comes to time or dates, what is it saying?
1: It's being delayed.
0: Mm-hmm.
1: It was originally scheduled for one time,
0: mm-hmm.
1: but it is now going to be at a later time.
0: Yes.
1: Yeah.
0: That's right.
1: So we often see this for flights, of course.
0: Mm-hmm.
1: Meetings can get pushed back.
0: Yeah, deadlines can get pushed back.
1: TV programming.
0: Okay.
1: You know, when there's like a live event, a
0: yes.
1: live show,
0: mm-hmm.
1: and it goes longer, so then it gets pushed, like the TV show you want to watch gets pushed back.
0: Till like at a later hour?
1: Yeah.
0: Yeah.
1: Mm-hmm.
0: Okay. Mm-hmm. What does Eric say?
1: Eric says, yeah, and if this keeps going, we'll definitely run behind schedule for the rest of the trip.
0: Okay. So they will run behind schedule for the rest of the trip. So if you run, and usually the key verb here is run.
1: Yes.
0: Run behind schedule.
1: Right.
0: Yeah.
1: So whereas the pushed back is about one scheduled item, right?
0: Yeah.
1: The flight was pushed back.
0: Mm-hmm.
1: The meeting was pushed back.
0: Mm.
1: Here, if we are running behind schedule, it's kind of our process. The actions we're taking, all of it has been delayed.
0: Mm-hmm.
1: Everything is running at a slower rate now.
0: Okay.
1: It's behind schedule.
0: All right. We are behind schedule. And this is very commonly said in like production, for example.
1: Construction.
0: Production.
1: Yeah.
0: Like for some reason, it always runs behind schedule.
1: For sure.
0: Mm-hmm. Mm-hmm. Okay. So then Sienna says, the gate agent said the departure time is still up in the air. So if the time is still up in the air, like where is it?
1: Not here.
0: Okay.
1: We don't know where it is. That's kind of the feeling. It's like, I don't know where it is.
0: It's like in the air and it's flying and I don't know.
1: Yeah. Mm. The image I get with this expression is baseball. When you get a fly ball.
0: Okay.
1: Where the ball goes high up in the air.
0: Yeah.
1: You don't actually know where the baseball is going to land, right?
0: Right.
1: And so sometimes the players like run into each other. Because I got it. Pound.
0: Yeah.
1: But yeah, when something is up in the air, you're saying, we're looking at it. We just don't know exactly where this is going to end up.
0: Yeah.
1: So if a flight schedule is up in the air, you're mm-hmm. saying, things could change.
0: Mm-hmm.
1: Nothing is final.
0: Right. Right. So here it's saying that the departure time, they don't know.
1: Yeah.
0: It's up in the air. Okay. So then what does Eric say?
1: Great. Our whole journey depends on catching that next flight.
0: Just quickly, Cam,
1: mm-hmm.
0: I want you to tell us about this great, because our listeners may think, great? That's a good
1: Super.
0: Thing.
1: Super.
0: Yay.
1: Amazing.
0: Good. But you just read it like, great.
1: Yeah.
0: What does this mean?
1: This is sarcasm. Think of Chandler on Friends. Whatever he says, he means the opposite.
0: Yeah.
1: Here, great is the opposite. Not great. Ugh.
0: Yeah. Oh.
1: So,
0: great.
1: Perfect.
0: Yeah.
1: Spectacular.
0: Wonderful.
1: Wonderful. This is the opposite of what we were really meaning.
0: Very good. Nice acting there.
1: Thank you.
0: Sienna says, let's

0: stay near the desk in case they post another update. And Eric says, good idea. At least we'll hear the news right away. Okay, so they need to stay close to the desk because they need to find out the exact time, the departure time.
1: Yeah.
0: Oh, my goodness. Well, this is such... I tell you, when you're traveling, it is... I think if it's one flight, direct flight, it's okay. It could get delayed. You're going to get home eventually. But if you're having to catch a connecting flight, that is really stressful.
1: Yeah.
0: That messes up the whole thing.
1: It's a domino effect, right?
0: It is.
1: One thing goes bad, it all goes
0: right.
1: Bad.
0: And then you may not be able to... You may have to sleep at the airport. To catch the next flight.
1: Yeah.
0: All right, let's go ahead and listen to that one more time.
2: Did you see the update on the board? Our flight is pushed back another 40 minutes. I'm starting to worry about our connection in Munich.
3: Yeah, and if this keeps going, we'll definitely run behind schedule for the rest of the trip.
2: The gate agent said the departure time is still up in the air.
3: Great. Our whole journey depends on catching that next flight.
2: Let's stay near the desk in case they post another update.
3: Good idea. At least we'll hear the news right away.

0: Please join us on page 16 and 17. It's time for power note. If something gets pushed back, be pushed back, it means that it is delayed and moved to a later time. Okay, so then let's look at this mini dialogue. What time does the game start now?
1: It was pushed back to 8:30.
0: Okay, it was originally 7. Now it's pushed back to 8:30. The outdoor concert was pushed back by an hour because of rain. It does happen.
1: That is true. Concerts. Baseball, this often happens. You know, as a rain, you know, it rains, so you have to push it back.
0: And so we talked about meetings being pushed back. And it could be at a later time or another date.
1: Yeah, there is some flexibility. It doesn't have to be within one day. It could be pushed back a week or pushed back. Once you start getting into months, though, it's kind of hard. We pushed it back a couple months.
0: Okay, so I have a question for you. Say you have travel plans.
1: Okay.
0: You were going to go traveling this month in June. Could you say it was pushed back?
1: Potentially.
0: And how far?
1: 3 months maximum.
0: Yeah.
1: I spent definitely under a year. Oh, we pushed it back a year. It feels a little too long. So for certain things like travel plans, we pushed it back a month.
0: Yeah.
1: Oh, we pushed it back till November.
0: Right, till the fall.
1: Yeah.
0: Yeah.
1: So maybe you got three, maybe 4 months.
0: Yeah.
1: But when it gets really, really long, this expression starts to feel awkward. So anything from a couple hours, the flight got pushed back.
0: Yeah.
1: Or, you know, our wedding got pushed back 2 months.
0: 2 months, yeah. But not like 3 years.
1: Yeah.
0: No. Okay. To be behind schedule means to be late. Like, you know, you were expecting to do something at a certain time, but you're actually late, behind.
1: Yeah.
0: Why are you rushing?
1: Because my whole day is running behind schedule.
0: Ah, your whole day.
1: I have an entire list of things on my to-do list,
0: and
1: they all got pushed back. The entire thing is delayed.
0: Okay, so you're behind schedule.
1: Yes.
0: All right. Our road trip ran behind schedule after we got a flat tire. So when you're taking a road trip, you have it planned out. Okay, day one... we're going to be here. Day two, we'll be in that city. So that's why you can run behind schedule, because you are kind of traveling on a schedule.
1: Yes. Everything is planned.
0: Right.
1: So when one thing goes wrong, the entire plan becomes, you know, pushed back. Yeah.
0: So now, can you say it for not just road trip, obviously, but how about if you take a flight and you know, go on a trip, could you run behind schedule? Is that possible, or does that sound awkward?
1: To run behind schedule on a trip?
0: Yeah.
1: On-

0: The trip.
1: It depends on what type of trip. You can be on a road trip and be behind schedule. Maybe you need to get to your hotel by 4 p.m. Oh gosh, we didn't grab that taxi. Now we're behind
0: We're
1: schedule.
0: behind schedule. Okay. Yeah. All
1: There
0: right.
1: are instances where I think you can use it,
0: Okay. Very good. So I think this is really often used, Cameron, on a kind of day-to-day basis, like in the moment. Like, oh, we got to do this and we got to do that, and we're running behind schedule. Okay. Like, maybe it's your wedding day and you've got, like, okay, we got to get your makeup done. You got to get your hair, got to go. You know, there are things that you need to do, and then you're running behind schedule.
1: Or you're filming. This happens if you're, filming a show.
0: Yeah.
1: We're often running behind schedule.
0: It's
1: Oh,
0: true.
1: yeah, we had a problem with the lights, so we had to like wait for the new lights to go.
0: Right. I heard often that actors who actually are part of a movie set or movie is that oftentimes they're waiting in their trailer for most of the time.
1: It's the expression they use is hurry up and wait. Like there's this sense of like anxiety the whole time. Oh, you gotta, we gotta go, we gotta go, we gotta go. But most of the time,
0: They're
1: you are
0: waiting.
1: just waiting around.
0: Yeah, that's right. And usually production or things like that, it does run behind schedule.
1: There is very, they rarely run ahead of schedule, which is the opposite, right? Almost every plan gets delayed.
0: Well, I think, and you mentioned it earlier about construction. I actually knew a family, and he owned a construction business in LA, really nice one. And so when I heard about construction or renovation or anything, they were always behind schedule. Okay. All right. So if something is up in the air, it means it hasn't been decided yet. We don't know. It is uncertain. Are we going out tonight?
1: It's still up in the air. I don't know. I need to finish this first.
0: Okay.
1: So if I finish early,
0: Okay.
1: we can go out.
0: All right. The company's expansion plans are still up in the air.
1: Yeah, we lost our big donor, so we don't know what's going to happen. We may
0: Funding.
1: not have the funding now. It's up in the air.
0: What else can be up in the air?
1: Gosh, anything that you are uncertain about, any condition that you have, any type of news that you get that kind of you thought something was certain. Oh, I thought I was getting that promotion, but then I got news that maybe they're going to hire someone else. I don't know. It's kind of up in the air.
0: Okay.
1: They promised me,
0: Yeah.
1: but they may be breaking their promise.
0: Right. I heard that we're going to get bonuses, but then someone told me that like the company has had a lot of losses, so I don't know, our bonuses may be up in the air. Yeah.
1: Oh my gosh.
0: Oh no.
1: That'd be terrible.
0: Yeah, I know. All right. Our power pattern is at least will. Okay, at least we will. And how do we use this?
1: So at least will means this isn't a great situation, but there is a
0: But
1: little bit of positive, there's something positive or there's some benefit that we can still get from this.
0: all right. At least we'll arrive in time to see the sunset.
1: We're late.
0: Yeah.
1: We lost our luggage and our
0: We're behind
1: baggage.
0: schedule. Yeah.
1: But hey, we didn't get here at night. We can still make it to the beach and
0: See the
1: see the
0: sunset.
1: sunset.
0: Okay.
1: At least we'll be close to the city center.
0: Okay.
1: It's going to be loud. It's going to be, our hotel, the view is awful. But
0: We'll be close to the city center.
1: easy to catch a subway.
0: Yeah, that is true. All right. Okay. Our power vocab is the word update. Do check out the definition on page 18 and make sure to stop by
1: Udio
0: Audio
1: Ohakdang.
0: Ohakdang. Have a great day, everyone, and we'll see you tomorrow.
1: Bye-bye.

really looking at as well. Mm-hmm. Reports suggest that executives justify higher fees by emphasising the platform's growing library and production ambitions. The company plans to significantly boost its content spending, aiming to strengthen its competitive position

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1: One more time. Like many major streaming platforms, Netflix is raising prices to move closer to long-term profitability in a cutthroat industry. 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You can check out the multiple choice comprehension questions. 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
2: Netflix raises prices across the board. Netflix has increased subscription prices across the board for the first time since early 2025, reflecting its evolving business strategy. The ad-supported, standard, and premium plans have all crept up, along with fees for additional users outside a household. These changes signal a broader adjustment as the company seeks to balance costs with expanding services. The price increase comes as Netflix continues to invest heavily in content and diversify into new formats such as live events and video podcasts. Reports suggest that executives justify higher fees by emphasizing the platform's growing library and production ambitions. The company plans to significantly boost its content spending, aiming to strengthen its competitive position in the streaming market. Rising subscription costs also align with Netflix's broader financial goals, including increased revenue driven by both pricing and membership growth. The company expects advertising income to expand rapidly as part of this strategy. Like many major streaming platforms, Netflix is raising prices to move closer to long-term profitability in a cutthroat industry.
0: Okay, that is all the time we have for today, everyone. Thank you so much for joining us. We'll see you again tomorrow.
1: Great job, everyone. Goodbye. Bye.

0: I don't know.
1: Oh, okay.
0: I'll have to find another place with a lot of room for plants.
1: All right.
0: Yeah.
1: Okay. I need to read the fine print.
0: Yes.
1: So when you look at your contract or your lease, as we would say, you want to read the fine print. And that happens to be one of our power expressions today. So you want to double check everything. And why read the fine print? What does this mean?
0: So fine here doesn't mean like good.
1: Mm.
0: It means small.
1: Yeah.
0: Detailed. Mm. So like the very small letters on the page, because print is also talking about the letters.
1: Right.
0: So reading the fine print is saying, read everything on the contract,
1: right,
0: especially the small details.
1: Uh-huh. Okay, very good. How about if you lock something in? Oh, that's interesting. You're locking the dog in the house? What are you locking in?
0: So it can be used in that way. Mm. Here, though, you are often locking in a condition, uh-huh, or locking in a price, meaning that a price has been set.
1: It's fixed.
0: It's fixed.
1: Uh-huh.
0: And you can buy it and not have to worry about that changing.
1: Uh-huh.
0: It is there and it will not change. You've secured that.
1: It's like locking in your interest rate.
0: Yeah.
1: For a mortgage.
0: You got 2.1%.
1: And that's it.
0: And that will not change.
1: All right. Okay. Be good to go. I'm good to go.
0: You're ready. Whatever you need to do, you are ready. You've done all the preparations.
1: Very good. Let's go ahead and listen to our daily life dialogue.
2: I'm excited about this apartment, but I need to read the fine print before signing the lease.
3: That's smart. Once you're comfortable with it, you can lock it in and make it official.
2: Then I'll finally be good to go for moving day.
3: Exactly. Being careful makes everything go smoother. You don't want anything in the lease that would put you in a bad position later.
2: I feel better knowing I checked every detail.
3: A little caution now saves trouble later. Let me know if I can help.
1: Please join us on page 20. You can find the power dialogue there. All right, Monica says, I'm excited about this apartment, but I need to read the fine print before signing the lease. Okay, so you do need to look at the lease in detail. And one way to say that is to read the fine print.
0: Yes.
1: So again?
0: So the fine print are the small letters on the page. It's the thing that they don't want you to see. They try to hide it.
1: Yeah.
0: So you have to look really closely. And so now this is an expression used to mean read everything,
1: mm-hmm,
0: consider and look at all the details.
1: Right, right. Mm. And it's true. Sometimes this is a lease, but in a contract, usually there are some important details.
0: Yes.
1: But they're written in fine print. Like you can't even read it. And later, if there's a problem or some sort of situation,
0: yeah,
1: that arises, and then it says, you see, sorry, we can't give you your money right now because,
0: yeah,
1: according to the contract.
0: It's always, yeah.
1: Yeah.
0: Those contracts that have the small little thing,
1: mm-hmm,
0: the small little words. You'll often see fine print with contracts, also medication.
1: Oh, yeah.
0: Right?
1: Yeah.
0: All the bad things
1: are in small print.
0: They want their medication to look really good,
1: mm-hmm,
0: but all those side effects you might get,
1: mm-hmm,
0: they write in tiny, tiny letters.
1: Okay.
0: So you won't look at them.
1: So the details.
0: Mm-hmm.
1: Okay. So Julian says, that's smart. Once you're comfortable with it, you can lock it in and make it official. Okay, a lot of things going on. First of all, when Julian says, that's smart, is she saying, oh, Monica, you're smart?
0: In a way, yes.
1: Okay.
0: But it's often used to say that's a good decision,
1: mm,
0: that's a good action that you're taking.
1: Mm-hmm.
0: It's a way of kind of complimenting or, you know, praising someone for what they're doing.
1: All right. And Julian says, once you're comfortable with it, you can lock it in. So if you're comfortable with all the details of this lease, lock it in.
0: Yes.
1: Yeah. So what are you locking in?
0: This is commonly used with contracts, and it's where you are locking in conditions. You are stopping

0: those conditions from changing anymore. You're saying, I'm going to buy this house, so I'm going to lock in this price.
1: Okay.
0: The seller cannot change the price anymore. It is there.
1: Yeah.
0: Because we're signing the contract.
1: That's right. So when you make a big purchase and the price is really great, people want to hurry up and lock it in.
0: Yes.
1: Like, we can't change the price.
0: Can't change it.
1: Oh, the conditions are really great. Lock it in. Mm-hmm. Okay. Before, because it is true. People do change their minds.
0: It's true.
1: Yeah.
0: Or they'll say like, oh, you can lock this in for 2 weeks or 1 month.
1: Yeah.
0: But if you go over that, I can change the price again.
1: That's right.
0: Sort of thing. Yeah.
1: So make it official.
0: So official, mm-hmm. in this case, with a contract, mm-hmm. legally,
1: yeah.
0: you are buying this place or, you know, signing a rent agreement. It's official. So it's not like, it's kind of, you know how we have what's called handshake agreements?
1: Ah, yes. There's kind of like verbal agreements.
0: Yeah. Mm. There's no paper. There's no contract. You're saying, yeah, sure, I'll buy this.
1: Yeah, right, right.
0: That is not official.
1: Yeah.
0: So official would be you are telling everybody or you are writing it down so that even the government mm-hmm. knows the deal, the trade, the agreement that you've made.
1: All right. So what does Monica say?
0: Then I'll finally be good to go for moving day.
1: Okay. So if you are good to go, this is a great expression.
0: You have made all of the arrangements, all of the preparation you need to do mm-hmm. before the big action you're taking.
1: Mm-hmm.
0: So before you move into an apartment, so many things you have to do around that.
1: Mm-hmm.
0: You know, call the movers.
1: Yeah.
0: You know, get this contract. Mm-hmm. Receive the keys. There are several steps in that process, mm-hmm. and when you've done all of those steps and are finally able to take the actual goal, the mm-hmm. action that you need to take, mm-hmm. that's when you can say you're good to go.
1: Okay, and I do feel this is an expression that I've often heard when you buy a car. Because, you know, a lot of things you got to do. You got to do the credit check. You got to, you know, sign the papers. Lots of papers to sign.
0: Call the bank
1: Get the loan.
0: Lock in an interest rate.
1: That's right. The interest rate. How many months are you going to have it? And then finally, okay, we're good to go. When the dealer says we're good to go, it means, okay, we're all set.
0: Yes.
1: Yeah. Okay, great. Julian says, exactly. Being careful makes everything go smoother. You don't want anything in the lease that would put you in a bad position later. Right. Right now, no problem. Later, if there's a problem, uh-oh. So you want to make sure that you carefully read everything. And Monica says,
0: I feel better knowing I checked every detail.
1: Okay, so she checked every detail. She read the fine print. And Julian says, a little caution now saves trouble later. Let me know if I can help. I like that. A little caution now saves trouble later.
0: Yes.
1: Yeah, so if you're a little careful now, you won't have any headaches later.
0: Yeah.
1: Okay, let's go ahead and listen to that one more time.
2: I'm excited about this apartment. But I need to read the fine print before signing the lease.
3: That's smart. Once you're comfortable with it, you can lock it in and make it official.
2: Then I'll finally be good to go for moving day.
3: Exactly. Being careful makes everything go smoother. You don't want anything in the lease that would put you in a bad position later.
2: I feel better knowing I checked every detail.
3: A little caution now saves trouble later. Let me know if I can help.

0: It's time for Power Note. We're on pages 22 and 23. If you read the fine print, it means to really look at the details, the rules, or conditions within a contract or an agreement. So you're really being careful. Did you check the contract?
1: Yes, I always read the fine print before signing anything.
0: But here's the problem, Cameron. Mm-hmm. Even if I read the fine print, I don't know what it means.
1: Yeah. You know, there's a term for that.
0: Yeah.
1: In English, the type of language that is found in contracts that is hard for ordinary people to understand, they call it legalese.
0: Legalese. Yes.
1: Yeah. L-E-G-A-L-E-S-E. So legal, of course, talking about law, and then ease, we see that in like language. Japanese, Chinese.
0: A language.
1: Talking about language.

0: languages, mm-hmm. right?
1: And I feel like that's where AI can be very helpful.
0: Mm.
1: Like if you say, okay, let me know what does this mean?
0: Read the fine print for
1: me. Read the fine print for me. And explain.
0: I don't have my glasses, AI. Please read the fine print.
1: Okay. He didn't read the fine print and later faced unexpected fees.
0: Mm-hmm. It's always, the fine print often has those really dumb rules that they put in mm-hmm. contracts mm-hmm. or those extra service fees mm-hmm. that they don't want you to know about, but later you get charged all those dumb fees.
1: Well, as a voice actor, Cameron, mm-hmm. I've done a few dubbing jobs for movies. Mm-hmm. And so had to sign a contract. And we really had to read the fine print because of AI usage.
0: Oh, can they copy your voice?
1: Are they going to use our voice elsewhere? Is it just for this?
0: Like usage rights?
1: Usage rights, privacy rights, all mm-hmm. of those things. Yeah. So we really had to, all of us had to read the fine print.
0: Yeah.
1: And come up and revise the contract. Yeah. That's tricky. Tough. Okay. Lock something in means to confirm, to finalize the plans or agreements. It's like to fix something.
0: Yeah.
1: Have you confirmed the date with the restaurant for our engagement party?
0: Yes. I locked it in yesterday.
1: Ah, okay.
0: So you've got the date and they cannot change it.
1: Mm. When you are getting married, I tell you that date goes real fast.
0: Yes.
1: People like book the date. In advance.
0: Yeah, if it's a popular venue, mm-hmm. you might be scheduling it, locking it in a year, 2 years in advance. Yeah.
1: Mm-hmm. Okay. I locked in my hotel reservation for the summer trip.
0: You bought the reservation. So if the hotel has to change the reservation, mm-hmm. they're probably going to have to pay you money.
1: Yes.
0: You know?
1: That's right. Right. What else can you lock in besides, you know, a date or maybe a reservation?
0: Well, as a joke, uh-huh. I have heard this used talking about a husband or a wife.
1: Oh, yes.
0: So let's say you meet like the perfect person. Mm. They look good mm-hmm. and they're nice mm. and they're rich.
1: Wow.
0: That everything.
1: Wow.
0: The perfect person.
1: The ideal partner.
0: And you're dating them.
1: Uh-huh.
0: And so later you go to your friends and you're saying about, oh, I met this person. They're really nice. They have all this money. They're really good looking.
1: Lock it in.
0: Lock that in. Marry them quick. Don't let them escape.
1: Oh, my goodness.
0: Yeah.
1: Yeah. I remember this girl like a long time ago when I was like recently graduated college. And she met a guy from MIT who graduated MIT.
0: Mm-hmm.
1: And like she locked it in real fast. Apparently, like because there was a group of friends and she was on to him.
0: Yeah.
1: And eventually they did get married.
0: Good. It's often like your friend saying, you're not going to find better. So you commit, get this legally, attach yourself to this person.
1: Oh my goodness.
0: Lock that in.
1: Okay. Now that's more of a relationship situation. One more example of how we can use lock it in.
0: A price.
1: Yes.
0: Yeah.
1: Most often used, I feel.
0: Mm-hmm. Mm-hmm. So if you're having to negotiate or haggle, mm-hmm. as we say, if you're locking in a price, you're saying, oh, you'll give it to me for $10 per unit?
1: Yeah.
0: Okay, wait, I'm going to lock that price in.
1: Oh.
0: Let me confirm with my boss or whatever.
1: Right, right. So I do feel like you have to be alert. You have to be on alert mm-hmm. and just hurry and lock it in before they change their mind.
0: You're saying, okay, you don't change the conditions. Stay right there.
1: Lock it in.
0: Yeah.
1: Okay. Okay. Our next expression is be good to go, which is that you're fully ready or prepared to start something or to proceed.
0: Yes.
1: Everything's ready for your big speech.
0: Yes. My suit is hanging in the closet and my speech is written. I'm good to go.
1: Yeah. Fully prepared. Fully ready.
0: Yes.
1: Okay. The car is fueled and washed, so we're good to go.
0: Ooh, everything ready.
1: Yeah, we're ready. We got to... You know, we can start that trip.
0: Yep.
1: Mm-hmm.
0: Maybe you are in a plane and they put a parachute on you. And they buckle everything up and they put the parachute on you.

0: Put the helmet and the goggles.
1: We're good to go.
0: Okay, you're good to go.
1: Oh, no.
0: Jump out now.
1: I don't want to go.
0: And it is that feeling. Mm. You now have everything. Mm. You got the parachute.
1: That's right.
0: You can jump out of the plane now.
1: Mm-hmm.
0: You're good to go.
1: You're good to go.
0: All the preparatory work has been done.
1: Yeah.
0: That is the feeling of this phrase, good to go.
1: That's right. So everything is all set. So there's nothing holding you back.
0: Yep.
1: All right. That smart is our power pattern, which is like, oh, good idea. Okay. That's smart thinking.
0: Yeah.
1: Okay. So that's smart. Investing a little every month will pay off in the long run.
0: That's the proper or wise thing to do.
1: Okay. Yeah.
0: That's smart. Walking to work makes you healthier and saves money.
1: Oh, yeah.
0: Two birds with one stone.
1: Two birds with one stone. But of course, I feel like if it's too far, then yeah, that's a little too much.
0: Yeah, or like it's hot, you're sweaty.
1: Yeah.
0: Gonna have like to take a shower.
1: Yes, that's a thing. I'm not into that. Yeah, okay. Yeah. All right. Also, our power vocab is the word official. And it's interesting because we often say make it official or it's official.
0: Yes.
1: So what does that mean?
0: So this can be signing a contract.
1: Yeah.
0: So legally it's
1: legally
0: official. It could be announcing to the public.
1: Mm.
0: So when a relationship is made official, you're saying, oh, they're my girlfriend. They're my boyfriend.
1: Right.
0: And everyone knows it now.
1: That's right.
0: It's not a secret.
1: No, it's not. Mm. Okay. All right. Do check out the definition on page 24 and stop by Audio
0: Ohakdang.
1: Have a wonderful day, everyone. And we'll see you tomorrow.
0: Bye-bye.

0: 경고를 내놨습니다.
1: Belgium, the world's largest exporter of frozen fries, is struggling with a surplus of potato inventory following a bumper harvest, U.S. tariffs and the Iran war, driving spot market prices for fries down to 0 euros per ton.
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3: 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We have stories about the economy, books, and even French fries.
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1: Korea's exports reached a record high of $87.75 billion in May, marking 12 consecutive months of growth and the third straight month exceeding $80 billion.
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3: All right, loads of highs here. Mm-hmm. Tell us more.
1: Yeah. So the amount, $87.75 billion, that was for the month of May. That's up 53.2% from a year earlier and marks the first time monthly exports have exceeded $80 billion for three consecutive months. And the surge was, of course, driven by semiconductor exports, which soared 169.4% to a record 37.16 billion US dollars, supported by strong global demand for memory chips and AI-related technology. Exports also rose sharply to major markets, including China, the US, and ASEAN countries, while shipments to the Middle East declined due to, of course, ongoing logistics disruptions linked to regional conflict. Imports increased 20.8% to $60.8 billion US dollars, resulting in a monthly trade surplus of 26.95 billion US dollars. And the nation's cumulative trade surplus for the first 5 months of the year reached over 100 million US dollars, or billion, excuse me, 100 billion US dollars, surpassing the previous record for a full year.
2: Wow. 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
3: We're looking at big figures for three straight months, mm-hmm. or in this case, for the third straight month.
1: Third straight month, right. So when we say something straight, it means that an event or a trend or a condition or something has occurred consecutively or in a row without any interruption. So even in the headline, I think we do use the term consecutively.
3: Yep.
1: And it means continuous, back-to-back, meaning that there was no break in between.
2: Consecutive. 이어서, 연달아서 계속, 이런 뜻이 있죠. Third straight month도 3개월 연속이라는 뜻인데요. 월 수출이 이렇게 3개월 연속 800억 달러를 돌파했습니다. 자, 근데 넘어섰다, 돌파했다. Exceed.
1: Mm-hmm. To exceed. It means to go beyond a set limit or to be greater than a particular number, amount, or expectation. So in this case, it was larger in size, quantity, or degree. There was, you know, like a limit or a barrier that we were expecting, but yeah. it went over that number.
2: Exactly. Like expectations.
1: Yes.
2: 기대치를 넘어섰을 때도요. Exceed expectations. 그러니까 어떤 기준이 있어요. 그런데 그것을 넘었을 때 쓰는 표현입니다. 자, 여기서는 800억 달러라는 요 기준선을 넘었기 때문에 exceeding $80 billion. 다시 읽어볼게요.
3: Korea's exports reached a record high of $87.75 billion in May, marking 12 consecutive months of growth and the third straight month exceeding $80 billion. Let's move on to something else that's hit a

0: Listening to EBS FM Morning Special. Hopefully we are that something good for you this morning. Let's move on to the next headline.
1: Korea is launching the Untaekbang Digital Library Service today, providing free public access to 220,000 e-books and audiobooks nationwide through December.
0: 22만여 종의 전자책과 소리책을 무료로 열람할 수 있는 전자도서관 온책방이 오늘부터 12월까지 전국적으로 운영됩니다. Tell us more.
1: Yeah, so this is according to South Korea's Ministry of Culture, Sports, and Tourism. They are launching the digital library service called Untaekbang, and it will go on through December. It offers free access to e-books and audiobooks on the first Wednesday of each month, which is designated as Culture Day. So users who register can borrow up to 3 e-books and 1 audiobook for 14 days, while participation in reading events can increase borrowing limits, and the service has expanded this year to include about 220,000 titles. That's roughly 70,000 more than last year, with over 3,000 new books added monthly and a new audiobook streaming feature. So this was first launched in 2025, and it has attracted around 67,000 users and recorded 130,000 loans, with readers praising its nationwide accessibility and lack of waitlists for popular titles. And the ministry also plans to offer curated reading recommendations and special literary programs aimed at encouraging digital reading and boosting readership across the country.
0: 네, 작년에도 이제 비슷한 프로그램을 운영해서 큰 인기였는데요. 자, 바로 오늘 조금 전 8시부터 또다시 이렇게 온책방 전자도서관이 문을 열었습니다. 무료로 여러분 책 빌리실 수 있거든요.
1: Yep.
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0: 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Free public access.
1: Right, free public access. So it means that it can be a place, it can be a service like 온책방, or it can be information or a resource. It means it's available for anyone in the general public to use or view without paying any entry fee or subscription cost.
0: 무료로 누구나 접근할 수 있다. 그러니까 이제 가운데 이제 public가 들어있는 것은 일반인 누구나 공공의 것이다 라는 뜻이 되겠죠?
1: Yep.
0: 누구나 무료로 이용할 수 있다. Providing free public access. 22만 종의 전자책을 무료로 이용하실 수 있거든요. So this provides free public access to 220,000 e-books. And this is going to be available to anyone with internet access here in Korea from today. Through December.
1: Right. So when you use through, it means it's continuing. Something is continuing until a certain point. So in this case, it's continuing through, continuing until December, or happening during a whole period. So you might have heard the museum is open Monday through Friday, and that means it's open from Monday until Friday. So up to and including Friday. And through is just a very versatile word that's used to indicate like movement from one side to another, like we're going through a tunnel, or maybe a method of doing something, like or like we mentioned, a period of time. So it's very, very versatile.
0: Exactly. When you're going through a difficult phase in your life, 이것도 어려운 시절을 겪고 있는 건데요.
1: Yeah.
0: 영어로는 going through it.
1: Yeah. Or you might have found like a job through a friend.
0: Oh yeah.
1: Yeah. So lots of different ways to use this word.
0: 친구를 통해서 그 일을 찾게 됐다. 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
1: Yep.
0: So Monday through Thursday we're live. 월요일부터

0: carefully used.
1: Could ill. It's not wrong, like Karen said, but depends on the context. All right, let's move on to 민승현님. It's too good to ghost into the trash.
0: Is this like a new way to say things? To throw away?
1: I don't think
0: so. To ghost it?
1: We did learn to ghost recently. Maybe they're using that expression. Oh. Normally when we talk about ghosting, it's just cutting contact with that person altogether. No explanation. It's not like saying, hey, I don't want to talk. Like, no explanation. And then you just suddenly cease contact, all forms of contact.
0: Because I wonder, there's so many new expressions that the younger generations use these days. Right. So I wonder if I'm not in touch with these new expressions.
1: 맞아요. 이 ghosting이라는 게 그래서 다분히 의도적으로 누군가와 연락을 끊는 거예요. 그래서 우리말로는 뭐 잠수 타다가 될 수도 있지만 잠수 타다는 훨씬 더 광범위하게 꼭 특정 인물이 아니더라도 그냥 내가 잠수를 탈 수가 있죠.
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0: Yeah.
1: All right, let's pick some prize winners. Karen?
0: All right, we talked about premature, so maybe 2701, it's premature to dispose of it.
1: 좋아요. 2701님, it's premature to dispose of it 하셨습니다. 반찬 세트 보내드릴게요. I'm going to pick, let's have a look. Oh, so many good ones today. It's too good to throw away.
0: Yes.
1: 아직 버리기는... 상태 너무 좋은데 이런 뜻으로 신정희님의 문장이었습니다. 단백질 쉐이크 보내드릴게요. What would you say, Karen?
0: Oh, it's very similar to what our listeners wrote in.
1: Me too.
0: I just said it'd be such a shame to waste.
1: It be, it would인데요. It'd be such a shame to waste. 네, 그래요. I couldn't think of too many creative things either, so I went with aw. That's such a waste.
0: Yeah.
1: And this sound, aw, is used a lot in English.
0: Yes.
1: When you feel like something's maybe not desirable. You feel a little bit upset, maybe.
0: Like, aw.
1: Yeah. Or you can use it to babies.
0: Yeah.
1: Like, aw.
0: Or cute dogs.
1: Cute. Aww. Something cute. Aww.
0: Yeah. Lots of different ways.
1: This is a sound that can be utilized in all sorts of ways. But anyway, aw, that's such a waste. 뭐 귀엽다는 뜻은 당연히 아니겠죠? 너무 아깝다. All right, well, that's it for the first hour. We're going to move on with Mike and the Mechanics. All I Need is a Miracle.